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3: Hello, I'm David Cameron. US President Donald Trump says he's not happy with the latest peace proposals Iran has reportedly submitted to mediators in Pakistan. He's accused Tehran of asking for things he couldn't agree to. The BBC's Daniel Bush is in Washington.
4: We know that Iran has come forward with another proposal. We don't know the specifics of it yet. The president has already said he's not satisfied with it. And we know that he also rejected the last proposal from Iran because it sought to suspend negotiations over the nuclear program. That is something that is key for President Trump in this war. He needs to walk away with a victory. He has said that blocking Iran from having a nuclear weapon is his core mission. It'll be very hard for him to agree to a deal that doesn't include that. That's why it seems like this latest proposal, again, from Tehran would do that. He has already said no.
3: Energy Minister Chris Bowen says Australia has more fuel in the country today than before the conflict in the Middle East began. He says 4 billion litres of fuel are contracted to be delivered over the next month, with 56 ships heading to Australian ports. He says Australians can take confidence that fuel is still arriving despite supply chain challenges.
5: Over the course of April, we received 92 shiploads of fuel. That's up substantially compared to 77 in March and 81 in January. I think Australians can take confidence in the fact that fuel has continued to arrive, and in fact, we have more fuel in Australia today than we did when this international crisis began.
3: The charity Save the Children has warned that two-thirds of children in Gaza are at risk of infection because of a plague of rats, mice and insects in camps for displaced people. The infestation is fuelled by an accumulation of rubbish, as Gaza's healthcare, water and sanitation have all been destroyed by war. Etty Higgins from UNICEF says the root causes of the problem need to be fixed.
6: What is needed is a very large-scale campaign to be able to deal with the waste and rubble problems across Gaza. Pipes have been destroyed and treatment facilities have been destroyed. So we're trying to scale up our support to manage the wastewater and sewage.
3: Cute, but costing us dearly. That's the message behind a social awareness campaign aimed at the threat of feral deer to the environment and public safety. Australians are being encouraged to use the Deer Scan app to report sightings of deer, while GPS tracking aims to understand their movement in New South Wales. National Feral Deer Management Coordinator Dr. Jane McKenzie spoke to National Radio News about the role Australians can play in tracking the species during breeding season.
7: They also get more active in terms of damage to vegetation as well. So the males sort of tend to rub their antlers on vegetation, and you can visibly start sort of seeing that evidence that you've got deer in your area. And we sort of really highlight this part of the year because we really want people to report where they're seeing deer or deer damage.
3: Australia's 2026 Winter Olympics team has officially been welcomed home at a ceremony in Sydney. Milano Cortina produced our most successful Winter Olympics team with 3 gold medals, 2 silver and 1 bronze. Gold medal skier Jakara Anthony says Australia is outgrowing its underdog status.
8: If you dig a little bit deeper than that and look at the performances we've been able to put down around the world across all the sports, I think that we really lived up to what we thought we would be able to achieve at these games, and I think there was even more potential for even more success. So it's really exciting to see what we're going to achieve in another 4 years' time.
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0: It's time once again for the annual Georges River Festival of the Feet. 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
3: Hello, I'm David Cameron. US President Donald Trump says he's not happy with the latest peace proposals Iran has reportedly submitted to mediators in Pakistan. He's accused Tehran of asking for things he couldn't agree to. The BBC's Daniel Bush is in Washington.
4: We know that Iran has come forward with another proposal. We don't know the specifics of it yet. The president has already said he's not satisfied with it. And we know that he also rejected the last proposal from Iran because it sought to suspend negotiations over the nuclear program. That is something that is key for President Trump in this war. He needs to walk away with a victory. He has said that blocking Iran from having a nuclear weapon is his core mission. It'll be very hard for him to agree to a deal that doesn't include that. That's why it seems like this latest proposal, again, from Tehran would do that. He has already said no.
3: Energy Minister Chris Bowen says Australia has more fuel in the country today than before the conflict in the Middle East began. He says 4 billion litres of fuel are contracted to be delivered over the next month, with 56 ships heading to Australian ports. He says Australians can take confidence that fuel is still arriving despite supply chain challenges.
5: Over the course of April, we received 92 shiploads of fuel. That's up substantially compared to 77 in March and 81 in January. I think Australians can take confidence in the fact that fuel has continued to arrive, and in fact, we have more fuel in Australia today than we did when this international crisis began.
3: The charity Save the Children has warned that two-thirds of children in Gaza are at risk of infection because of a plague of rats, mice and insects in camps for displaced people. The infestation is fuelled by an accumulation of rubbish, as Gaza's healthcare, water and sanitation have all been destroyed by war. Etty Higgins from UNICEF says the root causes of the problem need to be fixed.
6: What is needed is a very large-scale campaign to be able to deal with the waste and rubble problems across Gaza. Pipes have been destroyed and treatment facilities have been destroyed. So we are trying to scale up our support to manage the wastewater and sewage.
3: Cute, but costing us dearly. That's the message behind a social awareness campaign aimed at the threat of feral deer to the environment and public safety. Australians are being encouraged to use the Deer Scan app to report sightings of deer, while GPS tracking aims to understand their movement in New South Wales. National Feral Deer Management Coordinator Dr. Jane McKenzie spoke to National Radio News about the role Australians can play in tracking the species during breeding season.
7: They also get more active in terms of damage to vegetation as well. So the males sort of tend to rub their antlers on vegetation, and you can visibly start sort of seeing that evidence that you've got deer in your area. And we sort of really highlight this part of the year because we really want people to report where they're seeing deer or deer damage.
3: Australia's 2026 Winter Olympics team has officially been welcomed home at a ceremony in Sydney. Milano Cortina produced our most successful Winter Olympics team with 3 gold medals, 2 silver and 1 bronze. Gold medal skier Jakara Anthony says Australia is outgrowing its underdog status.
8: If you dig a little bit deeper than that and look at the performances we've been able to put down around the world across all the sports, I think that we really lived up to what we thought we would be able to achieve at these games, and I think there was even more potential for even more success. So it's really exciting to see what we're going to achieve in another 4 years' time.
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0: Hey locals, here is your local lowdown. 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Community raffle for Bankstown Bull Sharks, Friday 17th October from 6:30 p.m. 31st October, Halloween Kids Disco, doors open at 5:30 p.m. for the 6 to 8 p.m. event. Get ready to light up the dance floor at the Spooky Kids Disco, a fun night with face painting, music and prizes for the best dressed Halloween costumes. 4th November, Melbourne Cup Buffet Luncheon, live music and more. Doors open at 11 a.m. followed by a garden spritz on the green with delicious share plates and garden party DJ. 7th November, Friday family fun night with entertainment and great food for all. 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That's your roundup of what's happening in the coming weeks. 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
2: 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Yes, he is a chartered accountant and company secretary working in a big four banks. He is a musician and composer and devotional works in Tamil, Telugu and Kannada. So dedicating his exclusive musical score composition to this Ahobila Hari grand production. And also we have Mr. Swarup Marga Sahayam, namaste Swarup.
3: Namaskara.
2: Yeah, so he is a senior leader at the transport of NSW. He is actively involved in community services through Seva Australia and various temple, presently supporting the team in coordinating the Ahobila Hari production. So firstly, a very warm welcome to all the team Aho Bila Hari.
3: Thank you.
4: Thank you.
2: Yeah. Yes, so it's a pleasure and honor to have you all to our radio show, Appu Radio. And also, like, let's start with our special guest today is Priya Satyan. So, Priya, please, I did a very short intro of all of you. So, please tell us about your background and also what is this your vision behind this Aho Bilahari.
3: Thank you so much for the introduction. Before we go into my own introduction, can we start with our tribute to the Thank you so much for having us here. So I moved from Chennai to Australia in 2010. First I was in Melbourne and then I moved to Sydney. I work as an accountant in one of the well-known established bank here. And I'm mother of three kids. And I'm here in the Aho Bilahari now.
2: Yes. Please tell us about how this idea come up, this Aho Bilahari.
3: So there is a tribute to Guru Parampara and also a personal touch for me to organize this event, being a granddaughter of Vilivalam Srimath Arigesingar. He is the 45th pontiff of Aho Bilamatal,
2: okay,
3: which is originally in Andhra Pradesh. So he is the 45th pontiff of Aho Bilamatal. And I always admired him as a guru for our community, but I also wanted to bring the sacrifice of the family, you know, like how much it's hard for a family to sacrifice a breadwinner to the community to serve to God. So I just wanted to bring that. So I approached to Nikhil Akka because I'm actually a student. My kids learn and I was also learning. So that's how we all connected.
2: Yes. Together. So wonderful. So let's move on to Guru Nikhila Kiran. So we all know she's a well-known personality in Sydney. I think she don't need an introduction actually. So Nikhila, so you are a renowned artist internationally and please share a bit about your background with our audience. And also, in the Aho Bila Grand production, this is presenting under your artistic direction. So, please tell us about this. Thank you.
4: Shri Guru Bhyo Namaha. Appu Radio, the last show through Galege, Nana Namaskaralu. Bhala Suti Bandidini Josna, thank you for having us again and again to spread the joy of our culture and tradition at your studio. Now I hope Nati Nivedan is turning 30 years next year.
2: Wow.
4: Stepping into that. Definitely. Thanks to the community for making us grow. 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So stepping into that, I think it's Guru's blessings is very important before we do
2: very
4: anything.
2: True.
4: And adrinda ivaru priya hege Aho Bilad vision heng tagond bandid takshana nanage bahala santosha aitu. 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
3: So amazing, Nikhila. You're always doing like a great job. That's a great collab as well. So let's move on to Ramesh ji. So Ramesh ji, so please share a little bit about yourself, and also like, you know, you are a musician and also a composer. So I want to know, like, how does this production reflects Guru Parampara through your music and devotion?
5: Thank you. Basically, in terms of music, I learned Veena from the age of 10, and then I was doing my chartered accountant doing the Veena as well, and I participated in the radio and also in High Commission in Nairobi, Kenya, and also in Sydney music circles. So music comes as part of my career. So actually what this program is, something which hit me on. Okay, this is 100th celebration for our guru, our acharya. And the title of this, Aho Bilahari, comes from the musical things.
3: Okay.
5: Because Aho means Aho and Bilahari is a raga.
3: Raga,
5: so
3: yeah.
5: Aho Bilahari means it's adding.
3: Yeah.
5: Also, Aho Bilam is the sanctity of our Marula Narasimha,
3: okay,
5: which is in Andhra Pradesh, Kurnool. And Hari is Lord Vishnu,
3: yeah,
5: and also Ari, not Hari, Ari. Ari means Narasimha.
3: Narasimha.
5: So
3: yeah.
5: Aho Bilahari or Aho Bilahari or Aho Bilahari.
3: Yeah.
5: So this is how the theme, the
3: such
5: name,
3: a beautiful name you come up with.
5: It's Acharya Sanugraha
3: Ragam as well. So, like, what do we expect?
5: So there was a song. Basically, if you look at the musician, there is a song called Rara Venu Gopapala,
3: yeah,
5: in the Raga Bilahari.
3: Yeah.
5: So this song which I composed is Aho Bilahari, is set to the exact tune of the Rara Venu Gopala, which is a very famous song in the Carnatic circles.
3: Okay.
5: And so that way people can connect themselves to the whole song, and then they can also visualize on the background what's happening in Aho Bilam and how is the Navanarasimha depicted in Aho Bilam. All those things will be connected.
3: Oh, that's so amazing, actually. So next we move on to Satyanji. Satyanji, like, you know, you are the part of this grand production, you and your wife as well. So please tell us about this grand production. So what are the things are involved? How also, like, you're involving?
6: Thank you. First of all, I would like to thank Appu Radio and Joshna for having us here, which is one of the, you know, this is more of an important thing that we need to spread across everyone on the Sanatana Dharma from the Hinduism.
3: Yeah.
6: So I'm so happy to be part of here. the reason, it's a Satamana Mahotsavam, which is nothing but 100th birthday,
3: yeah,
6: of the Guru from Sri Aho Bilamat Billivalam Srimad Azhagiya Singhar. Azhagiya Singhar, he is a beautiful lion.
3: Wow.
6: So the Azhagiya Singhar, so they call them with the pride called Azhagiya Singhar, because they go out of the samsara and getting into sannyasa.
3: Mm-hmm.
6: Where that's how, you know, I'm most, you know, proud to say that my wife is from that same parampara. And I am so happy that, you know, I got married to her and all those, right? So, and she came up one day with this Satamana Mahotsavam, what we can bring, what we can do for our guru. That's how it all started.
3: Okay.
6: So one fine day when we're discussing about this, you know, okay, this is 100th birthday. What are we going to do? What unique thing that we can do for him?
3: Okay.
6: So that's how it all started. Then we, you know, planned in such a way that we can bring it as a dance drama.
3: Yes.
6: And we, you know, all the people, like, you know, who are all, they all joined by themselves.
3: Yes.
6: Right? It is all because of the grace of our Acharyan, our guru, our philosopher who guide us with all these things. So that's how we got all of them here, like the lyricist from, you know, Raghu Anna, Ramesh Anna, and we got Nikhila Kiranji from the Natini Vendan, and you know, that's how it all started. And you know, Priya Satyan, like Priya has nicely narrated how we can get the life history of our guru.
2: Okay.
6: And guru is important to anyone. So it is all about bringing everyone together. It is not for one community, it is for all the community that you have to praise your guru. That is the concept of bringing this to the,
2: yeah,
6: you know,
2: that's why community. It's called as tribute to Guru Parampara.
6: Tribute to Guru Parampara. So yeah. Which is a unique thing that you want to do it for all, you know, all the communities, everyone, you know, you have to praise your guru. So that's how, you know, as a starting point, we want to bring this here. So that's, you know, the credit goes to Priya Satyan, you know, for bringing this idea to me. And that's how it all started. And, you know, we all got, you know, the wonderful people joined us along with Swaroop and everyone, you know, coordinating things, you know, all those things. And now we got Apur Radio as well. We are so blessed to have this. That's what I can say. And thank you so much for the opportunity.
2: Yeah, yeah. Once again, you're very welcome. Yeah. So, well, let's move on to Swaroop Margasahayam. So we mentioned earlier that he is in, like, you know, volunteer work with Seva, and also he collaborated and volunteered with many temples as well. So now he is assisting this Ahobila Hari Grand Production team in coordinating this event. So tell us about a little bit about yourself and also your involvement as well.
7: Yeah. Thanks, Jyotsnaji. And again, it's a pleasure to be here in the Apur Radio. Namge avakasha kottidakke tumbha dhanyavaadagalu. So nanu Bangalore indane huttibeldiddu, so almost 19 years in Sydney, came here as a student.
2: Okay.
7: And been ಎಲ್ಲೆಲ್ಲಿ opportunities ಸಿಗತ್ತೋ ಅಥವಾ ಎಲ್ಲೆಲ್ಲಿ ಹೆಂಗೆ ಗುರು ಆಜ್ಞೆ ಸಿಗತ್ತೋ ಅಲ್ಲಿ ಸೇವೆ ಮಾಡಕ್ ಒಂದು ಇದು ಸಿಗತ್ತೆ. ಸೊ ಹಿಂಗೆ ನಾ ಯಾವಾಗ ಪ್ರಿಯಾ ಅವರ ಹತ್ರ ನಾನು ಕನೆಕ್ಟ್ ಆದಾಗ, ನಮ್ದೊಂದು ಹೊಸದು ಇವೆಂಟ್ ಕಂಪನಿ 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
1: 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When we talk about it, like, it just brings you goosebumps. Okay. So the first journey is like the first pontiff, the first sannyasa who came to this Aho Bilaa Math, he was in only 18 years. He was studying his say religious things in Kanchipuram, which okay. is in South India. Okay. In his dreams, Narasimha from Aho Bilaa came and he said that he wanted to meet him in Aho Bilaa. In those days, Aho Bilaa is not an easy thing to travel.
0: Okay.
1: So you can't even travel those days because it's full of like a dense forest. It's with wild animals and everything. So he got a command from Narasimha himself. So he said to his guru from who he was learning. So he said that God has asked me to come there. And he said that this God has also came in the dream of his guru as well. So they gave the permission and he went to Aho Bilaa. In there, you know, like, God came as a very old man and tested him if he is really okay, capable of taking this sannyasa.
0: Okay.
1: And then because he's just 18 years, right? But he was always thinking about God, so he wanted to test. Okay. So he was asking him few questions and he answered everything. And suddenly the old man disappeared.
0: Okay.
1: And he disappeared and he went and he saw a statue of Narasimha in Aho Bilaa. And there was a, you know, a stick, all the sannyasa will hold it. The stick,
2: danda.
1: Yeah, the stick was there and there was the sannyasa cloth, which is very orange color, that was in front of that deity.
0: Okay.
1: So he could know that Narasimha himself has came and tested him. So he took the sannyasramam from there. And you know that till now it just flows. So whoever the sannyasi, the next person comes, it will be in the dreams of them. To see who is the next person will be appointed as a sannyasi.
0: Wow.
1: So that's how it flows. So that's how it came, like the 45th, and now there is the 46th pontiff.
0: Oh,
1: Srimati,
0: okay.
1: Ranganathi.
0: So the legacy continues.
1: Yeah. Till now, before my grandfather, in the dreams of 44th year, Narasimha will come and say this will be the next person. Okay. So the next day he will come and see him. So that's how it takes.
0: Okay.
1: Still now it is happening. So yeah. If anyone wants to add words about Aho
2: Bilaa. Yeah, Aho Bilaa Math is one of the oldest mutt, and the lineage is very, very pronounced. And the sannyasa comes only after the serving in the samsara up to the age of 60.
0: Okay.
2: And then only Lord Narasimha appears into the previous pontiff and then say that, okay, this will be your next acharya.
0: Okay.
2: So the person who instigates into the sannyasam is already spent the full time in the samsara, so that, you know, ins and out of the samsara, and then during the vanasrama parva they take the sannyasa.
0: Okay.
2: That's how it is.
0: So amazing to know about how does this entire thing works here.
3: Thank you. 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Okay. So Ahobilamat is all about Lakshmi Narasimha Swami. The first point that we are referring, the God itself came in a statue and sit in the, you know, in the hand of the person who took the sannyasa. He is called Adivan Chatakopa Swami. He is the first pontiff of Ahobilamat. Adi means first.
1: He
3: is the Adivan Chatakopa Swami. He is the first pontiff. That's where the lineage starts for almost 600 years, starting from Ramanujar, then Swami Desikan. After that, the lineage starts. That's where every Acharyan comes into the picture. So now, the 45th Acharyan, who is Srimati Lakshmi Narasimha Divyapaduka Sevala Srivan Chatakopa Sri Narayana Mahadesikan, for him, we are doing this Satamana Mahotsavam. So that's how it all started. Then now, we have the 46th Patam, who we call it as Prakurtam Adagesinga. Prakurtam means he is the latest person.
1: Okay.
3: Latest is called Prakurtam. So he is the current Adagesinga, who is Srivan Chatakopa Sri Ranganadeti the Mahadesikan. All ends with Mahadesikan. So all we follow the Desika Parampara.
1: Desika.
3: So that's how the Ahobilamat is all about. So how the lineage starts from 600 to 650 years of the lineage that's being carried out until today. The Ahobilamat Narasimha, who came and sat in the hand of Adivan Chatakopa Swami, he is still there in the mud, and there is a daily aradhana that is happening for that for the deity, who is called Lord Malol. And Malol himself, Avibhavichi, means he came and sat in the hand of Adivan Chatakopa Swami. So that's how the lineage are. So the God is always in, you know, the Ahobilamat, where he is, you know,
1: Lord,
3: yeah. So that's how the Ahobilamat, you know, the lineage has been
1: carried over.
3: Yeah, carried
1: over. Yeah. So Nikhila, would you like that? So that's the lineage of Ahobilamadam you heard. And the 45th Vilivelam Srimad Adagesinga, our the charitra ivag maartta idivala, avre karana Ahobilakke ivaga Navanarasimharana hogi darshana madakke opportunity irodu. It's as Ramesh Swami said, it's a very dense forest, Ahobilam.
0: In Andhra,
1: Karnool state, Karnool district. And it's a very dense forest with the wild animals and everything. And the access to all the nine Navanarasimha. Navanarasimha is there, Umbat Narasimha is there, including Prahalada Varada. ಹಿರಣ್ಯಕಶಿಪುನ ಸ್ತಂಭದಿಂದ ಬಂದು ಮಾಡ ಸ್ತಂಭ ಕೂಡ ಇದೆ
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1: 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And it's shown in the dance as well.
0: Yeah, in the dance form you're showing, and he written all the lyrics and he composed all the Bilhari music as well. So it's going to be so amazing. So people can visualize, they went to Ahobila and they come back. Just saw the whole visualize of the Ahobila, right?
1: Yeah.
0: Oh, that's really amazing. It's a big production, lot of work involved, I might say. So yeah, the next question is, the reason you all here is because of this event, right? Aho Bila Hari, this event. So please tell us about when is this event is happening and all the information.
4: So we will start off.
0: So
4: 17th May, Redgum Central, Nakuvarenda, Shura Akhtave. ಸೊ ಒಂದು ಎಲ್ಲರೂ ಸೀಟೆಡ್ ಆಗಿರ್ಬೇಕು ಅವರು ನಾಲ್ಕೂವರೆ ಅಷ್ಟೊತ್ತಿಗೆ ಬಂದರೆ ಎಲ್ಲರಿಗೂ ಒಂದು ಅವಕಾಶ ಸಿಗತ್ತೆ ಟು ಬಿ ಅ ಪಾರ್ಟ್ ಆಫ್ ದಿಸ್ ಹೋಲ್ ಇವೆಂಟ್. ಅದರದ್ದು ಕ್ರಮವನ್ನ ಇವರು ಸತ್ಯ ಅವರು ಹೇಳ್ತಾರೆ.
3: 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And we got you know the ticketing, it's sort of ticketing event with ticketing partner LCT. So the that's how you know that's we planned it for. So
5: so we are aiming to start the event right at 5 o'clock. So the seating starts at 4:30.
0: And on time, dot,
5: definitely on time, because
0: yes,
5: we definitely respect everybody, our viewers, the guests, and also our time is very valuable.
0: Yes.
5: So
0: that's
5: the first thing we need to respect is time. So we're definitely going to start at 5. Being Sunday, we don't want to delay it. And the whole program scheduled is for around 2 to 2.5 hours. And the sequence, now Priya will explain the sequence.
1: Priya. So as it's a divine program, it starts with a little puja like
0: puja
1: thing, prayer, and then 21 kids from UK,
0: okay,
1: the sisters of Aho Bila Math, they are going to chant one Desiga Stotram,
0: wow.
1: Raghuveera.
0: So they are all coming from the UK?
1: We wish to, but it's just recorded.
0: They recorded
1: one,
0: but they will be chanting.
1: Yeah,
0: that's
1: because
0: fun.
1: Online has its own things, drawbacks.
0: Yeah.
1: So we wanted it as a recorded version, and it came out very beautiful. 21 kids has chanted in one voice.
0: Wow.
1: All in one voice, and it's
0: synchronized
1: very well. And that's the first point that we are starting with. And then 10 students from Sydney Sanskrit School will be chanting about Aho Bila Narasimhar.
0: Okay.
1: And then Natya Nivedan dance drama will begin.
0: Okay.
1: And then it goes for about 1.5 hours.
5: 75 minutes.
0: 75 minutes.
1: Yeah.
0: Yeah.
1: And then the ticket includes prasadam, so it the prasadam will be
0: distributed towards the end of the program.
1: Towards
0: the
1: end of the program.
0: Okay.
1: Yes.
0: So would you like to add anything, Ramesh?
2: Mm-hmm. Basically, the lyric side of it, because this is Aho Bila is in Andhra Pradesh, Aho Bila Math is in Tamil Nadu, and also people are coming from Kannada as well. So there's a lot of linguistic things. So what I've done with the grace of Acharya, and I was able to write in Telugu, in Kannada, and in Tamil as well. So there is a song in Kannada where the Acharyan asks the mother to tell the beauty of Malolan, whether he wants more or is it enough, saying like, Nodi, Idusaka Inubeke. And then he pleads to the mother saying, Sulpa Nodi, Idusaka Inubeke. So, and then he compares like how he was beautiful, when he was beautiful, when he annihilated the Hiranyakashipu, or he took the other avatars, or is it Maya Alankara was beautiful? Taye Sulpa Nodi. So I just brought that into the aspect. So that people always praise about the Lord, but here is the Acharyan asking the Thaya to see his beloved, the Perumal, is beautiful or not. So this is what the verse came up, and that was written in Kannada, so that many Kannada people, because the dancers is Kannada, and then we got a lot of people in Kannada as well. So we want to bring everyone.
0: She got like an audience,
2: audience
0: from the different like
2: language.
0: A multicultural,
2: yes,
0: actually. So we got Tamil, we got Telugu, we got Kannada.
2: And then in Telugu, basically, it is in Andhra Pradesh, so he said, come on, randi. And so people asking them to see how they can go and enjoy the Aho Bila, and then what are the things he has made in Aho Bila so that it can help the devotees to come and look at. So all these things, it's by the blessings of Acharya, everything came well, and it was sung beautifully by Dr. Selam, Dr. Gayatri Venkatesan. And also there is lyrics on Dolai Kandan, which came from UK. So UK also got involved in it.
0: Okay.
2: And Lakshmi Narayan and Swami from UK, he also gave Dolai Kandan. And that's also a song by Selam Dr. Gayatri Venkatesan. So okay. Everything has come really well. And by the grace of Acharya, we are looking forward for this event.
0: Wow, so amazing actually. Thank you so much for giving a lot of information. And would you like to add anything?
5: I was going to say that songs are so well and beautifully composed that the choreography of the dance became so easy because
0: wow.
5: the song itself has given us the half of the visualization.
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0: Okay.
1: Again, that time she wants to sacrifice him. So those feelings I mentioned,
6: especially in that age.
1: That age.
6: Because you needed some companion, yes, especially in that age. Yes. Yes. Yes. So that is
1: really, so I mentioned him, I want to bring that emotion. I want to bring that exact emotion. So when someone step into this Ahobilahari who doesn't know about Ahobilamat or who doesn't know about this guru, but they want to, at the end of the show, they have to realize who he is, how great person he is, and they have to really shed a few tears, you know, like, okay, he's such a person, and that lady, oh my God, she has made some,
6: yes, such a big sacrifice. Yeah.
1: So I said to him, this is what I want to bring. Another 10 minutes, he wrote the lyrics. So for everything, I will give him, this is what I want, and now this is what I want. Okay, this for this song, particularly to explain the expression, the sacrifice of my grandmother, I think he made only two attempts. Then he brought up everything. You know what? The song that he made, and I sent it to my mother through WhatsApp, and she enjoyed it.
6: Wow.
1: You know, like, because it brings all the emotions, what the family went through, and everything. Everything. And it was so, so amazing. Yes, yes. So whatever the conversation is, like, this is what I want to bring out of this song.
6: You're just telling that moment and whatever, and he was just bringing to life.
1: Yes. After the song was finally executed by Selam Gayatri, which it was so amazing to hear. I'm looking forward for the dance. Yes. And it's still a surprise for me. I haven't seen it. So I'm also, like all of the viewers, I am also very excited to see how Nikhila Akka is going to bring that in the stage. You know, like, when someone acts in front of you, it easily connects with you, right? Yeah. And with Nikhila Akka, with the Kshetra Darshana Mandal shows, and it was so, so amazing. And with Satyanji was always backbone of me. Whatever I say, he just supports me and give me the fun. What
6: important.
1: Important.
3: Just one thing. You know, this is, you know, we are doing it for our Acharya, so there is no, you know, sort of limit on that, you know, that sort of stuff. And, you know, we all came together, and there are so many people who is not in the limelight today, who is at the backbone, you know, there are so many people that are working and they are supporting us for this event. And especially on these lyrics, when Priya was touching that, the sacrifice, right? So, Sundangalai piriyum badi, tamayana kalitava kinpadi. Sundangalai piriyum badi, tamayana kalitava kinpadi. Mukur Swami Kurad.

0: He is coming out of that comfort zone, being in a family, so he's leaving everyone, and he gave a word to his brother that, you know, he wants to do something for his community, so he got the post. So he gave a word to his brother. So Tamil is the walking buddy. Yeah. So he gave a promise to his, because he was about to get that post. He didn't get that for some other reason.
1: He passed away.
0: So then his brother, who is Krishnamachari, who is the 45th pontiff of Ahovilamad, he got that opportunity. So Tamil Kalita Vakin Padi, Mukku Swami Kalita Padi, he is the previous Acharyan, who is called 44th Pattam, 44th pontiff. So he is 45th, right? So the before person is 44th pontiff, who is Mukku, like Adige Singer. So Mukku
1: he
0: Swami
1: is the
0: Kadita
1: one who built the Srirangam Gopuram.
0: The Raja Gopuram.
1: Yes, the Raja Gopuram. Everyone would have heard about it. All of the kings tried, attempted to build it. Nobody could complete it. So he was the one who built it. So we are so proud
0: of him. And when he completed all the chief minister of Tamil Nadu, who is
1: Dr. MGR,
0: and everyone came there actually to visit the Raja Gopuram. So Mukku Swami Kadithapadi. So after 44th, he is 45th. Okay. So the next person, Aditha Badi. So that's how he got that pattam. Pattam means he got that sannyasam for, you know, to handle such a big lineage called Ahovilamat.
1: Yes.
0: So he is going to take it over right from that. So that's how that song is all about. So how well it was, the lyrics was,
1: yes,
0: you know, done by, so, you know, Ramesh Anna. So we were like so amazed, you know, by hearing the, you know, this from the, you know, the soothing off from the Salem Dr. Gayatri. And, you know, even I'm, you know, I'm not putting in the spot, but we are all waiting for you, like how it is going to in the stage. And she is, you know, like, you know, Nikilaji is wonderful person.
1: Yeah.
0: So, and that's how, you know, the Acharan itself, you know, put us all together.
1: Wow.
0: And as I said, right, see, suddenly you have been onboarded into this. It's because of our Acharya, and you invited us, and we are here today.
1: It's
0: for, you know, Swaroop ji, and, you know, it is for so many other people at the backbone.
1: Yes.
0: You know, the sponsors, like there are so many sponsors that have been involved in this. So
1: yeah,
0: we are so happy to, you know, and again, it is all because of Acharya, and we are all here today, and we are going to celebrate his Satamana Mahotsav, with his 100th birthday.
1: Wow.
0: So thank you so much for this opportunity again.
1: No. You're very welcome. So it's very nice actually. So Nikhil, I want to add
2: anything. Yeah, my chair was shaking as so.
0: I told you I'm not putting this
2: forward. But at the same time, I have all the confidence because we are, as I said, it's for the right intention we are doing it.
1: Yeah.
2: And also every song and every sequence is very well explained to the kids who are performing.
1: Okay.
2: So the ultimate satisfaction for me is,
1: as I said, like,
2: you
1: a
2: know,
1: teacher,
2: I,
1: yeah.
2: Yeah.
1: I, they're not blindly following. They
2: exactly.
1: know.
2: Exactly. It's
1: like,
2: not that the hand should be here, hand should
1: yes.
2: be there, leg should be there. They know the story.
1: Yes.
2: So that there itself I've won and done my part, I think.
1: Yes.
2: So
1: yeah.
2: Yeah. And I would encourage everybody to buy the ticket through Air City.
1: Air
2: the
1: City.
2: Link is actually given even in this event description by
1: yes.
2: Jyotsna.
1: Yeah, we're sharing the flyer in most of all the platforms, all the channels. So the flyer comes with the QR code, so where you can scan the QR code, or you can go to the Air City, the www.aircity, that website also. You can search for Ahobilahari under that event. So there also you can purchase the ticket. So they, as I mentioned, this event is happening on Sunday, 17th of May. So it, the seating starts at 4:30 p.m. So this is happening at Red Gum Function Center, Wentworthville. So please don't miss. And also, this event is around like 2.5 hours, they mentioned, and also provided with the prasadam at the end actually. So this is so amazing, like, you know, you, because you all come together for such a great event with such a good intention to celebrating the your Guru Parampara of Srimad Villivalam Alagiya Singer 100 Tirunakshatram 2026 actually. So thank you so much. And also what I want to ask you all is, you know, like, you all come up with this idea. So like, is there any message that you want to give to the audience, like why they should attend or something?
3: There are a couple of things I can
1: yeah,
3: say.
1: Definitely. So,
3: one is to know about the life story of the 45th point of, and also to carry out to the younger generation the culture, the values, the Indian tradition, what we have.

0: ಆ್ಯಂಡ್ ಆಸ್ ನಿಖಿಲಾಜಿ ವಾಸ್ ಹಿಂಗೆ ಎಕ್ಸ್ಪ್ಲೈನ್ ಮಾಡ್ತಿದ್ರಲ್ಲ, ಒಂದೊಂದು ಮಕ್ಕಳಿಗೂ ಅವ್ರ ಸ್ಟೋರಿ ಹೇಳಿ ಡಾನ್ಸ್ ಹೇಳ್ಕೊಟ್ಟಿದ್ದಾರೆ, ಆ ಕತೆ ಆ ಲಿರಿಕ್ಸ್ನ ಅರ್ಥ ಮಾಡಿಸಿ. ಸೊ ಅದರಿಂದಾನೇ ಗೊತ್ತಾಗತ್ತೆ ಮಕ್ಕಳಿಗೂ ಒಂದು ಇಲ್ಲಿ ಕಂಟಿನ್ಯೂಟಿ ಇರುತ್ತೆ, ಇಲ್ಲಿದು ವ್ಯಾಲ್ಯೂಸ್ ಏನು, ಇಂಡಿಯನ್ ಟ್ರೆಡಿಷನ್ ಏನು, ಆ ಗುರು ಪರಂಪರಾ
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1: So the one takeaway for all the viewers would be like, nowadays kids fail, can't take up failures, yes. Can't accept, okay, everything should be piece of cake for them.
2: Yes.
1: But here with the life story, it's all of up and downs. We just showcase only few things, but it's all of an up and downs. How it structure you as a person.
2: Yes.
1: So it, if it's given you visually, so it impacts a lot of kids. They can take away. So how can they handle the life? For example, wife, they just take it for granted, husband sacrifice everything. In this, my grandmother's sacrifice, how as a lady she take up the decisions. So it will be a life learning for all of the ladies also.
2: Wow.
1: So at the end of the program, you will be amazed. Oh, we have to praise our Guru Parampara.
2: Guru Parampara.
1: Whoever it may be, a spiritual teacher or a dance teacher or a Carnatic music teacher, whoever it is, they are the one who shape you. So you have to be a part of such a noble event. I'm proud to say this is a one first event, I think we are paying such a tribute. So this will should be a starting point for everyone. They have to do such programs to praise their guru. They see the guru's help, you can't even return to them.
2: Yes.
1: You know, like in Ramayana, there is a saying, Lord Hanuman has helped Lord Rama to find Sita.
2: Yes.
1: Lord Rama in return, he says to Hanumanji that I can't pay your, I can't pay back your help, what you have did to me. The only way by what I can pay is like when you get married, when you lost your wife, and when I reunite with your wife, that's why I can pay your help back. Yes. Which is never going to happen. Lord Hanuman is going, never going to get back.
2: Yes.
1: So, with the Guru Parampara, we can't pay the respect, help back to them. Like,
2: yes.
1: We can't
2: pay back to them.
1: It's through only Vandanam. Praise them.
2: Guru Vandanam.
1: Praise them. Yes. No matter what, no matter where you are, just praise them. It's our duty to do that. So it's not only about Abhobila Math, it's for all the gurus. Please do come and support such events. So everyone has to step forward for their guru in their life. No matter how busy you are, but you have to do this. So this is the one thing that I want to spread through this.
2: Thank you so much. Anything
3: else you want to
2: add,
3: Nikhila?
4: We all want to say Abhobila Hari in a chorus.
1: Yes.
2: So, no, definitely. Please do it.
4: Thank you. Like hippie pudding. Aho
5: Bila Hari, Aho Bila Hari, Aho Bila Hari, Vande Guru Parampara.
2: So beautiful. Namaskaram. So we have only 3 minutes left actually. So you guys have so beautifully explained about this Aho Bila Hari, like just as Priya imagined. Right, that's how you like you visualize,
1: and so happy
2: coming to live actually. So you're putting a lot of effort with your husband Satyan and having a great guru.
1: You know,
2: Nikhila,
1: I just
2: here.
1: Called her.
2: Yeah,
1: I said I'm going to do this. Okay, she didn't even ask me anything.
2: Wow.
1: She said okay, and that's she's still with me in this journey. You know, it is.
2: She's
1: never
2: she's
1: asked
2: the
1: me
2: best.
1: A single
2: she's
1: question.
2: She always have this helpful nature. She's like that with everyone. I must say.
1: Yeah.
2: So that's really the humbleness. As more you grow, also your humbleness is growing. You always so down to earth and grounded. Well,
1: as you always, as you actually worded it.
2: Yeah.
1: What I visualized.
2: Yes.
1: Is brought through his lyrics.
4: Lyrics.
1: Sung by Selam Gayatri. Or even the lyrics done by Lakshmi Narasimhan Swami from UK. Everything. Now the part for everyone to witness is Nikhila Swami. Even as you all, I didn't even see this. Any part of the dance, I haven't never seen it. So I'm going to wait and watch for it on May 17th at Redcom Function Center.
2: Yes.
4: I want to thank not just few people, as I said, right? We are in the limelight today, but there are so many people behind the scenes, like, who helped us a lot in such situations, in there are so many ways. that they've done. So I want to, you know, say a big thanks to all of them as well, and especially to Ramesh Anna and his son Rohit is also a very good singer.
2: Oh, wow.
4: He was part, but you know, due to other stuff, you know, he could not able to get us through. But yeah, so I want to thank everyone in this situation, and especially Joshna, for you know, inviting us and you know, for giving us an opportunity. You are a lovely person. Thank you so much for asking all the questions, and we could able to, you know, get, you know, some information around it. And again, you know, I invite all of you, you know, please come and do join and encourage like this sort of you know, events in a grand manner. So the least what we can do for our guru is to praise their name and praise about their, you know, the serving that whatever they are doing to the done to the community. So thank you so much, everyone.
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0: 欢迎继续收听，我是欢宇。接下来带大家看一看本周社区里的几项活动。先说几个和我们华人社区相关的。在 Chatswood, 华人服务社的车市活活动小组五月开始会搬到新的地点。新地点在 Chatswood Seventh-day Adventist Church, 我再慢慢说一遍，叫做Chatswood Seventh-day Adventist Church。 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

Kristen sang that song right here at Cafe Carlisle. And she says, the women of Wadi Wadi have muscles of steel, and we can fight any battle, but our kisses are as sweet as wine.

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I've played a warrior before. A Disney princess warrior. So I can relate.

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2: 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The diversity of culture is rich and it's so good when we can all be a part of these different celebrations and join in together.
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2: 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Hope you're enjoying it. There's a lot of great music and forgotten hits that you'll get to hear tonight.
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0: Well, Minions, it's Sunday night in Southwest Sydney, which means it's time for an all-new episode of Into the Void. My name is Aaron. 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
1: Well, Minions, it's Sunday night in Southwest Sydney, which means it's time for an all-new episode of Into the Void. My name is Aaron, and I'm going to be taking you all the way through to midnight, as we do each and every Sunday. We're going to be focusing on new release music of 2025 across various extreme music genres. Opening the show tonight is Sydney band We Lost the Sea. A Single Flower is the name of their forthcoming album. It's going to be out on the 2nd of July, so not too far away. They have released one track from the record, which is called A Dance with Death. It did come out a little while ago. I actually have slept on this. I kept forgetting to put it into the show. So that's going to open up tonight. This is the latest release from We Lost the Sea.

So in the middle there, following on from We Lost the Sea, the band is called Birth Defects. Deceiver Mirror is the name of their new record. They are out of Baltimore, Maryland, and the track we played for there was called Under. And it was followed on by the fantastic Bacon Wagon. Trauma Cake is the name of their new record. We played a track from this a few weeks ago called Voodoo That Actually Works. The track you heard there was called Honey, I'm Home. Right now, we're going to jump over to a band out of Seattle. They are a metallic hardcore band called Turian. You will remember a few weeks ago, we opened up the show with their fantastic track, which was entitled Chemical Bath. This is another track from their new record, which is entitled Blood Quantum Blues, and it is titled Mutiny.

in the middle of that bracket there. You heard Napalm Death and Thirst More, ex of Sonic Youth. Now I Want to Sniff Some Glue, which is a cover of the Ramones. It is from the just-released compilation Mark Coselli's Ramones, out via Redux Records. And Redux Records has done some very, very interesting releases. They've done records that have covers of Soundgarden and Alice in Chains and Helmet and even the likes of... well, what have you got? Jethro Tull. So, yeah, I mean, definitely check them out. They've got some very, very interesting stuff on there. And it was followed on by a band out of Olympia, Washington. They're called Malaise. They've just dropped a self-titled release back on the 30th of May. And the track you heard there was entitled Moment to Arise. Right now, we're going to jump over to Florida, and we're going to jump over to the band called Gruesome. Gruesome are the finest homage to the very, very early kind of Tampa, Florida scene of death metal, and especially the band called Death of the late Chuck Schuldiner. Their new record is called Silent Echoes, and this time around they're focusing on that early 90s period of Death around the human and individual thought patterns kind of period. This is a track from the record. It is called Fragments of Psych.

in the middle of that bracket there, out of Australia. The band is called Austere. The Stillness of Dissolution is the name of their new record that dropped on Friday, and the track you heard there was called Dissolved Exile. And it was followed on by a band out of Sheffield in the UK. They're called Baal. Well of Sorrows was the name of that track, and it is from their forthcoming sophomore record, The Fine Line Between Heaven and Here. Right now, we're going to jump over to a band out of Nashville, Tennessee. They're called Velvet Cross. They are made up of Sedan and Verm Perska, and they've just dropped a new EP, which is called Blood Consumer. This is the opening track. It is called Undead Temptation.

Following on from Velvet Cross, the band was called Holy Scum. They're out of Manchester, New York. All We Have Is Never was the name of the album, and the track you heard there was called Liar. And it was followed on by Kai Takanahashi and Jaw Surgery collaboration Paranoia Survive. Very, very harsh noise for you there, and the track was called A Body Abomination. Right now, we're jumping over to a band out of Belgium called Pothamus. Abur is the name of their latest album. Came out back in February. I just heard it for the first time the other day. This is the title track of the record.

So following on from Pothamus there, the band is called Dim Skewer. They are out of England, and Dust Eater is the name of their new EP, and the track we played there was called Existence Futility. It's followed on by a band out of Finland. They are called Refusal. Their first album in 5 years, 6 years, sorry, Venomous Human Concept, and the track we played for you there was entitled War of Nothing. To take us out tonight, this is the final song on their new record, Cineris Mundi. The band is called Dehuz. They are out of France, and the track is called Icarus. Thanks for listening, and we'll see you next week.

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2: 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My name is Aaron, and I'll be with you all the way through to midnight.
3: 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It's John Deering with you for the next 2 hours. Well, this is reeling the ears. 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
4: 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I see a lot of things at gigs, mostly people having a good time and a few drinks. 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Being even a little bit over the limit makes it too easy to lose control. 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
7: 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I think that everyone should know first aid. Everyone needs to know what to do in an emergency. Teaching about bites and stings especially is so important in Australia. We have lots of potentially dangerous animals here, but when you know what to do and when you treat people with the right management strategies, we can keep people safe and we can keep them alive. 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We're hoping that these kids can feel confident to go out and explore and know that if they come across an animal that they know how to manage the bite or a sting from that animal.
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1: Well, minions, it's Sunday night in Southwest Sydney, which means it's time for an all-new episode of Into the Void. My name is Aaron. 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

0: 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It was the decade known as the 70s.
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2: Whether you're young, you're old, you're gay, you're straight, it doesn't discriminate. One of my hematologist team members kind of came up to me. She grabbed my hand and she said, "I've got leukemia," at which point I just screamed and said, "No, actually, I didn't believe it. Anyone can get it. I'm in my 30s. Didn't think I was going to get sick or have any illness, let alone a blood cancer." I kind of sat back and said, "Well, I'm already finding this really hard. Don't try to do it by yourself. It's a very difficult thing to try to fight solo. Everyone deserves access to the treatment that they need to be cancer-free. I think it's really important as a community that we recognise that people have different challenges, and actually helping anyone who's going through something like this get on the other side of it. And I would say in that way that everyone does definitely deserves a fair go."
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0: back. 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
1: Hey, hey, brother. Hey, come here, Flick. Huh? Hey, you look hip, man. Hey, you want me to make yourself $5, man?
0: Yeah, brother.
1: Hey,
0: I
1: look here, run this
0: down
1: the street for me right quick, okay? Run this fucking
0: time. Hey. What? Huh? I don't know. What? I'm just going across the street.
2: Shut your mouth.
0: Oh, no. What'd I do?
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3: Good morning, I'm Laura Devoy. A national charity says a rate rise tomorrow would see more working Australians unable to cover daily living costs. Economists are predicting last week's high inflation data may trigger the RBA to raise the cash rate. It currently sits at 4.1%. Executive Director of Anglicare Australia, Casey Chambers, has told National Radio News many Australians are already spending up to 80% of their income on housing.
4: We're at a stage in our country where normal is not enough any longer. It's not enough to work full time. It's not enough to, even be in a household with two full time jobs. You're still quite likely to be in rental stress, housing stress, and to have food insecurity issues.
3: The lawns of Parliament House in Canberra will be strewn with 66 body bags as health advocates call for urgent action to prevent Australians dying from tobacco use. A Senate inquiry into Australia's illegal tobacco crisis will hold its first hearing today. Ahead of the hearing, health advocates say they will deliver a clear message that any solution that does not reduce smoking rates and deaths is a failure. The body bags will represent the 66 Australians who die every day from tobacco. Aboriginal and Torres Strait Islander listeners are advised the following story contains the name of an Indigenous person who has died. The family of an Indigenous girl allegedly murdered in the Northern Territory say they don't want her death to be politicised. A 47-year-old man has been charged and is expected to face court tomorrow. Kumanjai Little Baby's body was found near Alice Springs last Thursday, 5 days after she disappeared. Her grandfather, Robin Granitz, has asked for her family to be given time to mourn her death.
5: I also have all our politicians to be respectful of this sorry time. We too need to work together on many issues facing our people and communities here in Central Australia.
3: That audio from the ABC. Japan's Prime Minister has

0: arrived in Australia. Sinead Takaichi and Anthony Albanese will meet at Parliament House today for the Australia-Japan annual leaders meeting. This year marks 50 years since the signing of the Basic Treaty of Friendship and Cooperation between Australia and Japan. President Volodymyr Zelensky says Ukrainian forces have struck two oil tankers outside the Russian Black Sea port of Novorossiysk. The BBC's Jessica Parker reports from Kyiv.
1: President Zelensky posted a video online showing a vessel, possibly an unmanned naval drone, approaching the rear of a far larger ship. There are no details about any possible damage caused, but the Ukrainian leader claims the targeted ships are part of the so-called Shadow Fleet, a group of often aging tankers that Russia's accused of using to evade Western oil sanctions. Kyiv sees Russian oil exports as a legitimate target, given such exports help fund Russia's ongoing invasion of Ukraine.
0: Turning to sport, the Sydney Swans are top of the AFL ladder after a 17-point win over Melbourne yesterday. Malcolm Roses kicked seven goals as the Swans beat the Demons 19-17-131 to 17-12-114. Meanwhile, the Gold Coast Suns defeated GWS 11-17-83 to 8-15-63 to snap a 12-year losing streak against the Giants. And in Formula One, Australian Oscar Piastri has finished third in the Miami Grand Prix. He overtook Ferrari's Charles Leclerc on the second last lap to steal a podium. Mercedes' Kimi Antonelli won the race with Piastri's McLaren teammate Lando Norris in second.
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3: 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Some people like the old songs. Suspicious. 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
9: Good morning, I'm Laura Devoy. A national charity says a rate rise tomorrow would see more working Australians unable to cover daily living costs. Economists are predicting last week's high inflation data may trigger the RBA to raise the cash rate. It currently sits at 4.1%. Executive Director of Anglicare Australia, Casey Chambers, has told National Radio News many Australians are already spending up to 80% of their income on housing.
10: We're at a stage in our country where normal is not enough any longer. It's not enough to work full time. It's not enough to, even be in a household with two full time jobs. You're still quite likely to be in rental stress, housing stress, and to have food insecurity issues.
9: The lawns of Parliament House in Canberra will be strewn with 66 body bags as health advocates call for urgent action to prevent Australians dying from tobacco use. A Senate inquiry into Australia's illegal tobacco crisis will hold its first hearing today. Ahead of the hearing, health advocates say they will deliver a clear message that any solution that does not reduce smoking rates and deaths is a failure. The body bags will represent the 66 Australians who die every day from tobacco. Aboriginal and Torres Strait Islander listeners are advised the following story contains the name of an Indigenous person who has died. The family of an Indigenous girl allegedly murdered in the Northern Territory say they don't want her death to be politicised. A 47-year-old man has been charged and is expected to face court tomorrow. Kumanjai Little Baby's body was found near Alice Springs last Thursday, 5 days after she disappeared. Her grandfather, Robin Granitz, has asked for her family to be given time to mourn her death.
11: I also ask all our politicians to be respectful of this sorry time. We too need to work together on many issues facing our people and communities here in Central Australia.
9: That audio from the ABC. Japan's Prime Minister has arrived in Australia. Tsuné Takaichi and Anthony Albanese will meet at Parliament House today for the Australia-Japan Annual Leaders Meeting. This year marks 50 years since the signing of the Basic Treaty of Friendship and Cooperation between Australia and Japan. President Volodymyr Zelensky says Ukrainian forces have struck two oil tankers outside the Russian Black Sea port of Novorossiysk. The BBC's Jessica Parker reports from Kyiv.
1: President Zelensky posted a video online showing a vessel, possibly an unmanned naval drone, approaching the rear of a far larger ship. There are no details about any possible damage caused, but the Ukrainian leader claims the targeted ships are part of the so-called Shadow Fleet, a group of often aging tankers that Russia's accused of using to evade Western oil sanctions. Kyiv sees Russian oil exports as a legitimate target, given such exports help fund Russia's ongoing invasion of Ukraine.
9: Turning to sport, the Sydney Swans are top of the AFL ladder after a 17-point win over Melbourne yesterday. Malcolm Roses kicked seven goals as the Swans beat the Demons 19-17-131 to 17-12-114. Meanwhile, the Gold Coast Suns defeated GWS 11-17-83 to 8-15-63 to snap a 12-year losing streak against the Giants. And in Formula One, Australian Oscar Piastri has finished third in the Miami Grand Prix. He overtook Ferrari's Charles Leclerc on the second last lap to steal a podium. Mercedes' Kimi Antonelli won the race with Piastri's McLaren teammate Lando Norris in second.
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0: It's all here right in the heart of Bankstown. 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
6: Some young people deliberately harm themselves, usually as a way to cope with difficult or painful feelings. These actions may provide temporary relief, but they don't do anything to solve the problem that's causing the feelings, and they may lead to serious injuries or even death. Brett McDermott is the Director of the Child and Youth Mental Health Service at the Mater Hospital in Brisbane, and a Director of Beyond Blue.
7: I think people should remember that even if the person is trying to relieve tension and doesn't really want to kill themselves, that unfortunately every year in Australia some people make a mistake and they can cut a major artery, or you know, they can take tablets because they're so distressed and not realise that those tablets are incredibly dangerous. So I think we must always remember that doing things to yourself has the potential of actually causing permanent damage or indeed death. There are some tablets that young people don't realise, like Panadol, is in fact incredibly dangerous and can cause permanent liver damage, and aspirin can cause permanent damage as well. So we mustn't forget that these things aren't completely innocuous. They're not completely benign. Some unfortunate people can cause some permanent damage.
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2: Good morning, I'm Laura Devoy. A national charity says a rate rise tomorrow would see more working Australians unable to cover daily living costs. Economists are predicting last week's high inflation data may trigger the RBA to raise the cash rate. It currently sits at 4.1%. Executive Director of Anglicare Australia, Casey Chambers, has told National Radio News many Australians are already spending up to 80% of their income on housing.
3: We're at a stage in our country where normal is not enough any longer. It's not enough to work full-time. It's not enough to, even be in a household with two full-time jobs. You're still quite likely to be in rental stress, housing stress, and to have food insecurity issues.
2: The lawns of Parliament House in Canberra will be strewn with 66 body bags as health advocates call for urgent action to prevent Australians dying from tobacco use. A Senate inquiry into Australia's illegal tobacco crisis will hold its first hearing today. Ahead of the hearing, health advocates say they will deliver a clear message that any solution that does not reduce smoking rates and deaths is a failure. The body bags will represent the 66 Australians who die every day from tobacco. Aboriginal and Torres Strait Islander listeners are advised the following story contains the name of an Indigenous person who has died. The family of an Indigenous girl allegedly murdered in the Northern Territory say they don't want her death to be politicised. A 47-year-old man has been charged and is expected to face court tomorrow. Kumanjai Little Baby's body was found near Alice Springs last Thursday, 5 days after she disappeared. Her grandfather, Robin Granitz, has asked for her family to be given time to mourn her death.
4: I also ask all our politicians to be respectful of this sorry time. We too need to work together on many issues facing our people and communities here in Central Australia.
2: That audio from the ABC. Japan's Prime Minister has arrived in Australia. Sune Takaichi and Anthony Albanese will meet at Parliament House today for the Australia-Japan Annual Leaders Meeting. This year marks 50 years since the signing of the Basic Treaty of Friendship and Cooperation between Australia and Japan. President Volodymyr Zelensky says Ukrainian forces have struck two oil tankers outside the Russian Black Sea port of Novorossiysk. The BBC's Jessica Parker reports from Kyiv.
5: President Zelensky posted a video online showing a vessel, possibly an unmanned naval drone, approaching the rear of a far larger ship. There are no details about any possible damage caused.

0: But the Ukrainian leader claims the targeted ships are part of the so-called Shadow Fleet, a group of often aging tankers that Russia's accused of using to evade Western oil sanctions. Kyiv sees Russian oil exports as a legitimate target, given such exports help fund Russia's ongoing invasion of Ukraine.
1: Turning to sport, the Sydney Swans are top of the AFL ladder after a 17-point win over Melbourne yesterday. Malcolm Roses kicked 7 goals as the Swans beat the Demons 19-17-131 to 17-12-114. Meanwhile, the Gold Coast Suns defeated GWS 11-17-83 to 8-15-63 to snap a 12-year losing streak against the Giants. And in Formula One, Australian Oscar Piastri has finished third in the Miami Grand Prix. He overtook Ferrari's Charles Leclerc on the second last lap to steal a podium. Mercedes' Kimi Antonelli won the race with Piastri's McLaren teammate Lando Norris in second.
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9: Good morning, I'm Laura Devoy. A national charity says a rate rise tomorrow would see more working Australians unable to cover daily living costs. Economists are predicting last week's high inflation data may trigger the RBA to raise the cash rate. It currently sits at 4.1%. Executive Director of Anglicare Australia, Casey Chambers, has told National Radio News many Australians are already spending up to 80% of their income on housing.
10: We're at a stage in our country where normal is not enough any longer. It's not enough to work full time. It's not enough to, even be in a household with 2 full time jobs. You're still quite likely to be in rental stress, housing stress, and to have food insecurity issues.
9: The lawns of Parliament House in Canberra will be strewn with 66 body bags as health advocates call for urgent action to prevent Australians dying from tobacco use. A Senate inquiry into Australia's illegal tobacco crisis will hold its first hearing today. Ahead of the hearing, health advocates say they will deliver a clear message that any solution that does not reduce smoking rates and deaths is a failure. The body bags will represent the 66 Australians who die every day from tobacco. Aboriginal and Torres Strait Islander listeners are advised the following story contains the name of an Indigenous person who has died. The family of an Indigenous girl allegedly murdered in the Northern Territory say they don't want her death to be politicised. A 47-year-old man has been charged and is expected to face court tomorrow. Kumanjai Little Baby's body was found near Alice Springs last Thursday, 5 days after she disappeared. Her grandfather, Robin Granitz, has asked for her family to be given time to mourn her death.
11: I also ask all our politicians to be respectful of this sorry time. We too need to work together on many issues facing our people and communities here in Central Australia.
9: That audio from the ABC. Japan's Prime Minister has arrived in Australia. Tsuné Takaichi and Anthony Albanese will meet at Parliament House today for the Australia-Japan Annual Leaders Meeting. This year marks 50 years since the signing of the Basic Treaty of Friendship and Cooperation between Australia and Japan. President Volodymyr Zelensky says Ukrainian forces have struck 2 oil tankers outside the Russian Black Sea port of Novorossiysk. The BBC's Jessica Parker reports from Kyiv.
12: President Zelensky posted a video online showing a vessel, possibly an unmanned naval drone, approaching the rear of a far larger ship. There are no details about any possible damage caused, but the Ukrainian leader claims the targeted ships are part of the so-called Shadow Fleet, a group of often aging tankers that Russia's accused of using to evade Western oil sanctions. Kyiv sees Russian oil exports as a legitimate target, given such exports help fund Russia's ongoing invasion of Ukraine.
9: Turning to sport, the Sydney Swans are top of the AFL ladder after a 17-point win over Melbourne yesterday. Malcolm Roses kicked 7 goals as the Swans beat the Demons 19-17-131 to 17-12-114. Meanwhile, the Gold Coast Suns defeated GWS 11-17-83 to 8-15-63 to snap a 12-year losing streak against the Giants. And in Formula One, Australian Oscar Piastri has finished third in the Miami Grand Prix. He overtook Ferrari's Charles Leclerc on the second last lap to steal a podium. Mercedes' Kimi Antonelli won the race with Piastri's McLaren teammate Lando Norris in second.
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2: Good morning, I'm Laura Devoy. A national charity says a rate rise tomorrow would see more working Australians unable to cover daily living costs. Economists are predicting last week's high inflation data may trigger the RBA to raise the cash rate. It currently sits at 4.1%. Executive Director of Anglicare Australia, Casey Chambers, has told National Radio News many Australians are already spending up to 80% of their income on housing.
3: We're at a stage in our country where normal is not enough any longer. It's not enough to work full time. It's not enough to, even be in a household with two full time jobs. You're still quite likely to be in rental stress, housing stress, and to have food insecurity issues.
2: The lawns of Parliament House in Canberra will be strewn with 66 body bags as health advocates call for urgent action to prevent Australians dying from tobacco use. A Senate inquiry into Australia's illegal tobacco crisis will hold its first hearing today. Ahead of the hearing, health advocates say they will deliver a clear message that any solution that does not reduce smoking rates and deaths is a failure. The body bags will represent the 66 Australians who die every day from tobacco. Aboriginal and Torres Strait Islander listeners are advised the following story contains the name of an Indigenous person who has died. The family of an Indigenous girl allegedly murdered in the Northern Territory say they don't want her death to be politicised. A 47-year-old man has been charged and is expected to face court tomorrow. Kumanjai Little Baby's body was found near Alice Springs last Thursday, 5 days after she disappeared. Her grandfather, Robin Granitz, has asked for her family to be given time to mourn her death.
4: I also have all our politicians to be respectful of this sorry time. We too need to work together on many issues facing our people and communities here in Central Australia.
2: That audio from the ABC. Japan's Prime Minister has arrived in Australia. Sune Takaichi and Anthony Albanese will meet at Parliament House today for the Australia-Japan Annual Leaders Meeting. This year marks 50 years since the signing of the Basic Treaty of Friendship and Cooperation between Australia and Japan. President Volodymyr Zelensky says Ukrainian forces have struck two oil tankers outside the Russian Black Sea port of Novorossiysk. The BBC's Jessica Parker reports from Kyiv.
5: President Zelensky posted a video online showing a vessel, possibly an unmanned naval drone, approaching the rear of a far larger ship. There are no details about any possible damage caused, but the Ukrainian leader claims the targeted ships are part of the so-called Shadow Fleet, a group of often aging tankers that Russia's accused of using to evade Western oil sanctions. Kyiv sees Russian oil exports as a legitimate target, given such exports help fund Russia's ongoing invasion of Ukraine.
2: Turning to sport, the Sydney Swans are top of the AFL ladder after a 17-point win over Melbourne yesterday.

0: Malcolm Rose has kicked 7 goals as the Swans beat the Demons 19-17-131 to 17-12-114. Meanwhile, the Gold Coast Suns defeated GWS 11-17-83 to 8-15-63 to snap a 12-year losing streak against the Giants. And in Formula One, Australian Oscar Piastri has finished third in the Miami Grand Prix. He overtook Ferrari's Charles Leclerc on the second last lap to steal a podium. Mercedes' Kimi Antonelli won the race with Piastri's McLaren teammate Lando Norris in second.
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2: It's all here right in the heart of Bankstown. 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
3: 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We caught up with Claire Kinsella from Suicide Prevention Australia to find out where people can go for support if they're distressed as a result of increases in cost of living and personal debt.
4: Suicide Prevention Australia Community Tracker monitors a suite of things we know can cause suicidal risk. So cost of living and personal debt is one of them, of course. Housing access and affordability, unemployment and job security, and also family and relationship breakdown. 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Of course, we have lifelines available in Australia, so the likes of Lifeline. 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You've also got Beyond Blue, and there's also Financial Counselling Association helplines as well. 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Ask them if they can support and give you some guidance as well.
3: For more information about the latest quarterly Suicide Prevention Australia community tracker, please visit suicidepreventionaust.org. 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
7: Good morning, I'm Laura Devoy. A national charity says a rate rise tomorrow would see more working Australians unable to cover daily living costs. Economists are predicting last week's high inflation data may trigger the RBA to raise the cash rate. It currently sits at 4.1%. Executive Director of Anglicare Australia, Casey Chambers, has told National Radio News many Australians are already spending up to 80% of their income on housing.
8: We're at a stage in our country where normal is not enough any longer. It's not enough to work full time. It's not enough to, even be in a household with two full time jobs. You're still quite likely to be in rental stress, housing stress, and to have food insecurity issues.
7: The lawns of Parliament House in Canberra will be strewn with 66 body bags as health advocates call for urgent action to prevent Australians dying from tobacco use. A Senate inquiry into Australia's illegal tobacco crisis will hold its first hearing today. Ahead of the hearing, health advocates say they will deliver a clear message that any solution that does not reduce smoking rates and deaths is a failure. The body bags will represent the 66 Australians who die every day from tobacco. Aboriginal and Torres Strait Islander listeners are advised the following story contains the name of an Indigenous person who has died. The family of an Indigenous girl allegedly murdered in the Northern Territory say they don't want her death to be politicised. A 47-year-old man has been charged and is expected to face court tomorrow. Kumanjai Little Baby's body was found near Alice Springs last Thursday, 5 days after she disappeared. Her grandfather, Robin Granitz, has asked for her family to be given time to mourn her death.
9: I also ask all our politicians to be respectful of this sorry time. We too need to work together on many issues facing our people and communities here in Central Australia.
7: That audio from the ABC. Japan's Prime Minister has arrived in Australia. Sune Takaichi and Anthony Albanese will meet at Parliament House today for the Australia-Japan Annual Leaders Meeting. This year marks 50 years since the signing of the Basic Treaty of Friendship and Cooperation between Australia and Japan. President Volodymyr Zelensky says Ukrainian forces have struck two oil tankers outside the Russian Black Sea port of Novorossiysk. The BBC's Jessica Parker reports from Kyiv.
10: President Zelensky posted a video online showing a vessel, possibly an unmanned naval drone, approaching the rear of a far larger ship. There are no details about any possible damage caused, but the Ukrainian leader claims the targeted ships are part of the so-called Shadow Fleet, a group of often aging tankers that Russia's accused of using to evade Western oil sanctions. Kyiv sees Russian oil exports as a legitimate target, given such exports help fund Russia's ongoing invasion of Ukraine.
7: Turning to sport, the Sydney Swans are top of the AFL ladder after a 17-point win over Melbourne yesterday. Malcolm Roses kicked seven goals as the Swans beat the Demons 19-17-131 to 17-12-114. Meanwhile, the Gold Coast Suns defeated GWS 11-17-83 to 8-15-63 to snap a 12-year losing streak against the Giants. And in Formula One, Australian Oscar Piastri has finished third in the Miami Grand Prix. He overtook Ferrari's Charles Leclerc on the second last lap to steal a podium. Mercedes' Kimi Antonelli won the race with Piastri's McLaren teammate Lando Norris in second.
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11: School Zones. Drivers must obey the school zone speed limit of 40 kilometres per hour between the school zone and end school zone signs. School zone hours are normally 8 a.m. until 9:30 a.m. School zones are enforceable on all New South Wales government school days. 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
10: A reminder that school speed zones are now in operation. 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New South Wales school zones generally operate between 8 to 9:30 a.m. on school days.
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2: Good morning, I'm Laura Devoy. Jewish people will share their experiences of anti-Semitism in the lead-up to and after the Bondi terror attack. The first public hearing of the Royal Commission into Anti-Semitism and Social Cohesion will be held today. Last week, an interim report made 14 recommendations, including the adoption of a nationwide gun buyback scheme. Alex Rivchen from the Executive Council of Australian Jewry, whose home was targeted in an attack early last year, and Shana Gutnick, whose father was killed at Bondi, are among those slated to front the inquiry today. The federal government says the upcoming budget will have more restraint than usual. The finance minister, Katie Gallagher, says ministers have looked everywhere for savings.
3: There will be savings across every portfolio. We've looked everywhere for savings. Ministers have worked really hard to support the effort that the ERC has undertaken in regard to this, and I think it's a very strong result in the end.
2: Treasurer Jim Chalmers will hand down his fourth budget tomorrow week. The Foreign Minister says Australia wants the Strait of Hormuz to open. President Donald Trump has this morning announced the US will help stranded ships out of restricted waterways. In a statement, he said Project Freedom is meant to free up people, companies and countries that have done absolutely nothing wrong. Penny Wong told the ABC Australia wants to see the Strait open.
4: That's what global energy markets need. That's what the Australian consumer needs. So we do want the Strait opened and oil to flow through the Strait as it was prior to the conflict.
2: Strengthening efforts to prevent domestic, family and sexual violence will be top of the agenda at a forum in Brisbane tomorrow. Women's Health and Equality Queensland has reported a 76% increase in demand for counselling services over the past 6 months. The organisation says there is a growing need to support women and children experiencing domestic and family violence. And if you need help, you can contact the National Domestic Violence Hotline 1800 RESPECT on 1800 737 732. The importance of citizen scientists have been highlighted following new research which has uncovered a new humpback whale behaviour. 66 instances of gaping captured and shared online by tourists, whale watch operators and drone users has helped researchers identify and analyse the rare action. Macquarie University whale scientist Dr. Vanessa Perotta told National Radio News whale research is a collective effort.
5: So this is why it's such a collaborative effort, and this study highlights that collaborative effort from all around the world to document a behaviour in a whale that's watched quite regularly, and yet only a few cases of this has been appearing thanks to social media and people talking about what they see. So why these whales are doing it, both above and underwater, and not feeding, we just don't know.
2: Turning to sport, in the NRL, the Penrith Panthers have ended the Manly Warringah Sea Eagles winning streak with an 18-16 thriller at Parramatta Stadium. The Cronulla Sharks dominated the West Tigers 52 points to 10. Cale Iro and Teague Wilton both scored hat-tricks while Adam Dewey suffered a shoulder injury. And the Newcastle Knights held off a comeback from the South Sydney Rabbitohs to win 42-38. In the A-League Women's, Brisbane Roar came from behind to defeat Wellington 2-1 in the first leg of their semi-final. The second leg will be played on Sunday.
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0: Hello, hello, and welcome to The Wire, your national and independent coverage of current affairs right across Australia on community and Indigenous radio. I'm Eduardo Jordan, coming to you from Radio 4EB in Mianjin, Brisbane. And today on the show...
1: So we go and ask everybody for their old phones because we've been told that there's 22 million phones in people's drawers and cupboards of homes and offices around Australia right now.
0: The number of survivors of domestic and family violence is growing, and an organization is closing the digital gap to access support. We have all the details. Also, a new strategy in New South Wales is looking to make women feel safer in sports. And later today...
2: Just as we are, we're not like other animals, but we don't care. The world is interesting because we're different. And you humans are all different too, and that's a good thing.
0: A new children's book is showing how to deal with anxiety and uncertainty in a digital world. We'll have this and more for you over the next half hour.

0: Thanks for being with us today. We're on air across Australia thanks to the Community Radio Network and the support from the Community Broadcasting Foundation. First up today, a new poll shows the Hunter Valley are more aware about climate change. 30% of local residents are more concerned about the issue than they were a year ago thanks to bushfires, heat waves, and floods. The survey released by Farmers for Climate Action also shows residents believe energy companies are responsible for high energy bills. Residents are supportive of clean energy. The Wire's contributor from 2NUR, Oli Goldner, asked CEO of Farmers for Climate Action, Verity Morgan Schmidt, if she was surprised by the poll results.
1: So not really, Ollie. Realistically, these results match with what we're hearing from our farmers across rural Australia, including there in the Hunter. What they show is that 30% in the Hunter are more concerned about climate change than what they were this time last year. And realistically, what that reflects is the visibility of the extreme impacts of climate change that we've witnessed across the country. You know, particularly going through summer, we were seeing intense heat waves, we were seeing extreme fires, and of course, we were seeing floods. Right? We had the trifecta of severe climate impacts hitting rural and regional Australia incredibly hard. And that visibility really resonates with people. They understand what they're seeing and they respond in their levels of concern.
2: Definitely. And are you able to sort of speak on why these concerns are, or why these impacts are particularly important for farmers? And why do you think that it's particularly critical that farmers are also now concerned about climate action as well?
1: Yeah, Ollie, the impact of heat waves, bushfires and flood events on farmers, and of course drought as well is the other one that's not, you know, we haven't really talked about yet this morning. These are just such severe impacts for farmers. You know, there's the mental health impacts of cleaning up after a bushfire, flood, or the grueling toll of unrelenting drought, which of course regions of the Hunter have been familiar with in the past. You know, I remember going through Scone some years ago and witnessing how challenging certain areas of the Hunter were finding the drought conditions back in, I believe, 2019, 2020. You know, realistically, farmers are on the front lines of a changing climate. Farmers are witnessing the day-to-day impacts. They are managing business risk through those day-to-day impacts. And what they're experiencing is that, of course, across their supply chain, those risks are being factored in. So it's really critically important that we actually hear, understand and listen to and then respond to farmer concern and, of course, to rural Australian concern over the impacts of climate change and what that means for the sustainability of our future.
2: Definitely. And what do you think comes of the, obviously, these polls show that people are concerned. Do you think that with this data, you could potentially fight for some more movements, maybe in the government sector, to help these farmers out with these impacts of climate change?
1: Absolutely. And part of what this does, Ollie, is actually normalises this growing concern, right? We need to be able to talk openly about climate change the same way that we would talk about absolutely any other business risk. We need to bring climate change absolutely front and centre in the way that we are thinking about planning for and responding to the challenges that are really facing our sector. What we actually need is the pace and scale of our institutional policy response to accelerate the implementation of things like the Ag and Land Plan, increased support for on-the-ground mitigation, adaptation and resilience. And really, of course, we need a fairly rapid decarbonisation of our economy more broadly. Of particular interest to people in the Hunter, for example, there might be awareness that over the last few days, there's been a global conference being held in Colombia to explore how we transition more rapidly away from fossil fuels. Now, Australia needs to be on the front foot in these conversations. Australia needs to be playing a key leadership role because we have so much to gain, but also so much to lose if we are not active in the way that that transition is managed, both here in our regions at an on-ground farm gate level, but also the role that we play in global negotiations. Realistically, what we need to do is to bring climate change front and centre in these conversations. We need to make sure that when we're having conversations around the federal budget coming up, for example, that active responses to climate change in a way that matches the scale of the challenge is put at the very centre of our institutional response.
0: That was Verity Morgan Schmidt for Farmers for Climate Action, speaking with 2NUR's Oli Goldner.

0: May is Domestic and Family Violence Prevention Month, raising awareness of coercive control and family and domestic violence. Recent numbers from the Australian Institute of Health and Welfare shows 3.8 million Australians have experienced domestic violence, with some not being able to access support for safe accommodation. A not-for-profit organization is supporting victims by providing repurposed phones to be used to contact support services, and DiviSafe Phone has launched a campaign called Pass the Phone Challenge to give phones to survivors. I started asking CEO of DiviSafe Phone, Ashton Wood, what's the aim of DiviSafe Phone?
1: DiviSafe Phone was something I set up about 6 years ago when an ex-police senior sergeant told me that she desperately needed mobile phones to give to victims of domestic violence. And at the time, I was a little shocked, and I assumed she meant send the phones overseas. But she informed me that in Australia, there are now 3.8 million victims of domestic violence. And quite often, the phone is the first thing to get smashed, monitored, or taken.
0: So as you mentioned, I mean, there are new figures showing family and domestic violence is the leading driver of homelessness support in Australia. And as you mentioned, I mean, there's a lot of need for phones. Are you surprised about these numbers?
1: Unfortunately, I'm not surprised based on what we're seeing and the demand we're seeing for mobile phones from the police and the frontline services. However, it is really concerning with, like you said, the property market. It is really hard for anybody to rent a home nowadays, let alone if you're in a domestic violence relationship and have, you know, quite often there's financial abuse as well happening, so you don't have the money. Quite often it's an emergency requirement, so it's not like you've got time to search for the new home. It's something that needs to happen quite quickly. So, yeah, we totally agree with the stats that are being put out there about homelessness around domestic violence, and hopefully the phone that we provide through the frontline services will at least give the survivor a way to start that process and stay in contact with the support network without being tracked or monitored or calls listened into by their partner.
0: So as you mentioned, I mean, DiviSafe Phone is helping victims of family and domestic violence by providing repurposed phones for free. Could you please explain a little bit about the process? So you get out in the community and ask for the phones, or how does it work?
1: Yeah, correct. So we go and ask everybody for their old phones because we've been told that there's 22 million phones in people's drawers and cupboards at homes and offices around Australia right now. So we're encouraging everyone to please check the drawers and cupboards, get the old phones to us. We have about 1,500 collection boxes around the country. All those phones then make their way over to us, and they're coming from individuals, they're coming from amazing Rotary clubs, they're coming from the banks. So all the big banks are doing it now. ASIC are even doing it. We get all those phones and then we will make sure they work. So we test them. We put new batteries in lots of phones because quite often an old phone, the first thing to fail is the battery. So we are putting about 40 batteries in phones every day from our office. And then we pack the phones up with a brand new SIM card, charger cable, and we cover the postage as well. And we send the phones in boxes of normally around 10 at a time to any frontline service that can help a survivor with getting a phone and also a safety plan and escape plan. So that's currently around 550 frontline services, so police stations, safe houses and hospitals across the country. And if anyone's listening and needs a phone through us, we do have a map on our website. So just go to Get Help and that will show you all the places who can provide phones and the support out for survivors. And we have another map on our website under Donate Phones, which shows all the places you could drop an old phone into that will make its way to us.
0: Now, what are some of the challenges the organisation is facing to support Australians experiencing family and domestic violence at this point?
1: Look, our biggest challenge is when I started the charity, I didn't do a business case. I thought, oh, this is easy. We'll just get people's old phones and pass them on. What we've realised is most people's old phones do have problems. So there's, you know, the battery's flat, or there's a crack in the screen, or there's no charger cable, and certainly no SIM card. So our challenge is to raise enough money to be able to fix the phones. We're currently sending out about 150 phones a week, and those phones are costing us between $75 and $130 per phone to fix and pair up with the SIM cards and charger cables and postage.
0: Perfect. So this month's raising awareness about family and domestic violence, but also TV Safephone is launching a campaign called the Pass the Phone Challenge. Could you please tell us a little bit more about it and where can the community go and support you?
1: Yes, we've launched a campaign this May called Pass the Phone Challenge, and it's about just passing the phone on. So come on, people, check your drawers and cupboards and pass that phone on. Get it across to us. We've got an amazing travel company called Peak Escapes who's offered a $500 travel voucher for the most creative way people are passing the phone on. So we're asking people to video it, put it up on their social media and tag us, and the most creative one will get a $500 travel voucher. We're trying to add a little bit of lightness and fun to the idea of getting the phone out because it's such a heavy topic and a serious subject about domestic violence that we're just hoping people can just step aside from their normal day-to-day activities, come up with an idea, and pass on 1,000 or 10,000 phones to us, whatever they can capture.
0: That was CEO of TV Safephone, Ashton Wood. 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Call 1-800-RESPECT. That's 1-800-737-732. 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I'm Eduardo Jordan in Brisbane. A big hello to our friends in Alice Springs on ACCC, to our listeners in Launceston on City Park Radio, and to the other side of the country, to Radio Gulari in Broome, Western Australia. A new survey by the New South Wales Office of Sport has found 70% of women feel unsafe while running, and 1 in 2 have faced some form of harassment. The Play Her Way strategy is working to address issues surrounding women's participation in sports by building safer and more inclusive pathways. Play Her Way is partnering with different organizations across New South Wales to amplify voices and reshape the sporting landscape. The Wire's contributor from Bay FM, Emma Setterfield-Smith, spoke with Manager of Partnerships and Participation and leading figure behind Play Her Way, Kerry Turner, to find out more.
2: We did intensive market research with female runners across New South Wales, that whole lot of events, like at the Nike After Dark and the Sydney Marathon. And we were amazed in terms of survey responses. Over 1,000 is great. We got 5,000. I was so impressed. And here are the highlights. 95% of women that were surveyed agreed that a sense of safety influences their running habits. 70% said that they feel unsafe running at times. And 50% have experienced some form of harassment on a run compared to 14% of men. The considerations that women go through in their head before they go for a run is that they look for good lighting and visibility first and foremost, and a familiarity with the routes that they're on, and also whether there's going to be people running, that's important, and also if there's good phone coverage. And women will pack 1,000 things on their run to feel safe. In the next iteration of our strategy, we'll start to see some great pilots, like perhaps some run hubs and some campaigning and some really good things that we know have worked internationally, but what could actually work in our country and in New South Wales. So Play Her Way has been designed to have a strong focus on increasing opportunities for young women, for adolescent girls in particular, to connect again with sport in all its forms, not only as participants, but as a place where they could probably think of having a career. So we've got women from all backgrounds, gender diverse, and particularly listening to mob and just making sure that all voices are in. That's so important. One of the biggest barriers for women and girls to participate in sport is a fear of judgment. We want them to see themselves in leadership positions. So this strategy has been pulled together with the mindset of working across the whole sport ecosystem and beyond. And I'm really proud of the way of which it's been designed. We can work in partnership with so many different, not only government agencies, but individuals, academics, not-for-profits, to work together to make sure that these environments are conducive for young girls. And that's been through extensive focus groups, surveying, market research, and rapid reviews. so that every one of our initiatives now has a real co-design element.
3: How do you ensure women's voices and lived experiences are genuinely reflected in your strategies and decision making?
2: The strategy itself has three pretty clear pillars. She belongs, she plays, she wins. And the she belongs pillar is all around those wonderful environments where women and girls can thrive. And it's around making sure that every experience in sport has her at the centre in terms of its design. She plays is all about breaking down those barriers to redesign or rethink the way young girls are coached, how they feel, understanding some of their barriers in terms of how they feel about their bodies. The first major project we kicked off last year was around careers for girls in sport. There's never been a better time to reach out to smart, skilled, ambitious young women because there's a rainbow of career opportunities that are opening up, and they're not just for sporty girls. There's a lack of awareness of what sport-aligned careers look like, and it was considered a bit still male-dominated. We held a big summit with careers advisors and PE teachers just to tap into a couple of ideas we're putting out on how we could make this better. We went back to our Teenage Girls Advisory Committee, and I'm really proud that in a couple of weeks, we're going to launch a suite of really amazing creative tools to really inspire young women to think about a sport-aligned career. Having those environments where the language is safe, how important it is for coaches never to focus on bodies on what they look like, but what they can do. That's really important messaging, not only for the coaches and teachers, but also for parents at their adolescent years.
3: That was Kerry Turner, Manager of Partnerships and Participation and leader of the Play Her Way strategy.
0: BFM's Emma Setterfield-Smith with that report. Children today are growing up in an increasingly complex world, from bullying and social pressures to the lingering impacts of the pandemic. A new children's book is aiming to help young people better understand and express their emotions using storytelling as a tool to build resilience and confidence. The Wire's Mayavi Aziz spoke with author Bronwyn Fraser to learn more.
4: So Wilson Says What If is an interactive, full-colour, well-being book. It's been designed to help children aged between 5 to 12 to build resilience, emotional intelligence and self-trust. So the book specifically is about a little wise wombat who's called Wilson, and he's from the Blue Mountains, and he guides children through 7 simple but powerful ideas. He helps them reframe the question, what if, from something scary or negative into potential possibilities. And I've written and designed it so that it helps with engagement between different age groups. So children can talk to their parent or their guardian or a grandparent or a teacher or counsellor and have a chat about the prompts that are in the book.
5: And why did you choose to centre the story around a wombat? What was the inspiration behind that?
4: Yeah, so back in 2000, I was working as a publicist in Sydney, and I was working at a theme park that had an Australian wildlife park attached to it. And I was introduced to our incredible native Australian wildlife. And one day when I was talking to the wildlife carers, I was introduced to a beautiful Joey wombat who had come in that morning, and his name was Wilson. And so I use a wombat as my little narrator to help people connect with nature and to hopefully build amongst young children a connection to nature and respect for Australian wildlife. But also I know from my background in the communications work that I've done in the past that it's potentially easier for children to connect with an animal than to connect with a drawing of another child, because if the child doesn't look like them, it makes them harder to embrace the messaging and potentially build a connection.
5: I believe you've described the book as quite interactive. What does that actually look like in practice? Could you walk us through an example of an exercise or prompt from the book?
4: So I've just read through my book, and the first chapter that I've opened, it's called Big Idea Number 2, and it's about the challenge of liking ourselves just as we are. So there's some very simple wording in the book, there's some full-colour, hand-drawn, watercoloured art in the book, which shows a wombat looking at themselves in the mirror. And then the wombat is talking about how sometimes people don't like us, but wombats themselves know that there's a lot of people that don't like wombats. But wombats recognise that they've got a very big list of talents. And then Wilson talks through some other concepts, and he explains that we're not meant to be like everyone else, and that the world is a better place because we're different, because we're here to create something special, to do something big and to do something only we can do. So it's important that we're brave, that we follow our dreams, and that we're proud of ourselves. At the end of that little chapter, there's some prompts and space in the book. So they're discussion points that a young person can have with the adult that's potentially sitting beside reading the book with them. So it might be the parent or the grandparent. And Wilson prompts the readers to put on their thinking caps and to write, draw, or talk to someone about different prompts in the book. And so, for example, this chapter says, what five things make you special? And you can list them in the book or talk to them or draw your answers. And again, there's space in the book for the child to sort of think about and focus on what they're actually really good at and acknowledge that.
5: And have you had any early feedback from parents or children on the book?
4: Yes. So far, the feedback, yeah, it's been incredible. It's really astounded me. As a creative person, when you do something like this project, you really don't know what the response is going to be, but there's an urge in you to do something, so you just follow through thinking, okay, well, hopefully it'll help children and encourage the conversations, and hopefully it'll build intergenerational communication as well and intergenerational support. And right from the start, I've been getting unprompted feedback and testimonials from people that I know quite well and others that I don't know very well at all, that the book is helping to open up meaningful conversations between grandparents and their grandchildren, for example, and that there's a little five-year-old who I've been made aware of who was fairly non-verbal in their communication, and the book has actually prompted them to talk about how they feel and to ask their parent what makes them feel happy, what makes them feel sad, for example. And I've got a colleague, she bought one of the Wilson Says Boys books for her niece, and her sister sent a photo of a little children's suitcase that was filled with, on one side, clothes, and on the other side, Barbie and a plastic toy horse. And on the top of everything was sitting a copy of Wilson Says What If. And another grand aunt who sent me a text message saying that they're really grateful for the book and that the little person that they'd bought the book for was taking their copy of Wilson to their counsellor that day to have a chat about what they'd written in the book.
0: That was author of Wilson Says What If, Bronwyn Fraser, speaking with The Wires, Mayavi Aziz. And that's the end of the show today. Thanks so much for listening wherever you're in Australia. The Wire is a co-production between community radio stations 2SER, Radio Adelaide, Sin Media, 4ZZZ, and Radio 4EB in Brisbane, with the great support of the Community Broadcasting Foundation and the Community Radio Network. 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The Wire acknowledges the traditional custodians of the Turrbal and Jagera countries where this program has been produced, and we pay our respects to Aboriginal elders past, present, and emerging. Today, The Wire came to you from Radio 4EB in Mianjin, Brisbane. I'm Eduardo Jordan. Thanks so much for your company, and we'll see you next time on The Wire.
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9: Good morning, I'm Laura Devoy. Jewish people will share their experiences of anti-Semitism in the lead up to and after the Bondi terror attack. The first public hearing of the Royal Commission into Anti-Semitism and Social Cohesion will be held today. Last week, an interim report made 14 recommendations, including the adoption of a nationwide gun buyback scheme. Alex Rivchen from the Executive Council of Australian Jewry, whose home was targeted in an attack early last year, and Shana Gutnick, whose father was killed at Bondi, are among those slated to front the inquiry today. The federal government says the upcoming budget will have more restraint than usual. The finance minister, Katie Gallagher, says ministers have looked everywhere for savings.
10: There will be savings across every portfolio. We've looked everywhere for savings. Ministers have worked really hard to support the effort that the ERC has undertaken in regard to this, and I think it's a very strong result in the end.
9: Treasurer Jim Chalmers will hand down his fourth budget tomorrow week. The Foreign Minister says Australia wants the Strait of Hormuz to open. President Donald Trump has this morning announced the US will help stranded ships out of restricted waterways. In a statement, he said Project Freedom is meant to free up people, companies and countries that have done absolutely nothing wrong. Penny Wong told the ABC Australia wants to see the Strait open.
11: That's what global energy markets need. That's what the Australian consumer needs. So we do want the Strait opened and oil to flow through the Strait as it was prior to the conflict.
9: Strengthening efforts to prevent domestic, family and sexual violence will be top of the agenda at a forum in Brisbane tomorrow. Women's Health and Equality Queensland has reported a 76% increase in demand for counselling services over the past 6 months. The organisation says there is a growing need to support women and children experiencing domestic and family violence. And if you need help, you can contact the National Domestic Violence Hotline 1-800-RESPECT on 1-800-737-732. The importance of citizen scientists have been highlighted following new research which has uncovered a new humpback whale behaviour. 66 instances of gaping captured and shared online by tourists, whale watch operators and drone users has helped researchers identify and analyse the rare action. Macquarie University whale scientist Dr. Vanessa Perotta told National Radio News whale research is a collective effort.
12: So this is why it's such a collaborative effort, and this study highlights that collaborative effort from all around the world to document a behaviour in a whale that's watched quite regularly, and yet only a few cases of this has been appearing thanks to social media and people talking about what they see. So why these whales are doing it, both above and underwater and not feeding, we just don't know.
9: Turning to sport, in the NRL, the Penrith Panthers have ended the Manly Warringah Sea Eagles winning streak with an 18-16 thriller at Parramatta Stadium. The Cronulla Sharks dominated the West Tigers 52 points to 10. Kale Eero and Teague Wilton both scored hat-tricks while Adam Dewey suffered a shoulder injury. And the Newcastle Knights held off a comeback from the South Sydney Rabbitohs to win 42-38. In the A-League Women's, Brisbane Roar came from behind to defeat Wellington 2-1 in the first leg of their semi-final. The second leg will be played on Sunday.
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2: Good morning, I'm Shannon Kirkwood. 66 body bags will be laid on the lawn of Parliament House in Canberra amid calls for urgent action to address tobacco use. A Senate inquiry into Australia's illegal tobacco crisis is holding its first hearing today. The Australian Council on Smoking and Health says there are over 40,000 outlets selling tobacco in Australia, which outnumbers supermarkets, petrol stations and pharmacies. The body bags will represent the 66 Australians who die every day from tobacco. Aboriginal and Torres Strait Islander listeners are advised the following story contains the name of an Indigenous person who has died. The family of an Indigenous girl allegedly murdered in the Northern Territory say they're relieved charges have been laid. A 47-year-old man is expected to face court tomorrow, charged with murder. Kumanjai Little Baby's body was found near Alice Springs last Thursday, 5 days after she disappeared. Family spokesperson Walpri Elder Robin Granitz told NITV the family does not want her death to be politicised.
3: Mandurah Hellspring has been calm, and we ask that everyone, Yapa and Karia, are together in respecting this time of sorry business and mourning.
2: A new public information program is being launched to help older Australians, their families and supporters better understand their rights and protections in aged care. It comes as more Australians engage with aged care services, with research suggesting many people are unaware of their rights. Aged Care Complaints Commissioner Treasure Jennings says every person in aged care has the right to feel safe, respected and be able to speak up if they have any concerns.
4: Well, you can certainly raise concerns with your provider, and they must have a complaints process that's easy for you to use and understand. But if you don't feel confident raising concerns directly with your provider, you can contact the Commission at agedcarequality.gov.au or you can give us a call on 1800 951 822.
2: How to deliver more sustainable school food programs. As Laura Devoy reports, it's among the questions at the inaugural National School Food Summit today in Tasmania.
5: School Food Matters is hosting the summit in Hobart in collaboration with Federation of Canteens in Schools. It's bringing together leaders, organisations, practitioners, policymakers and researchers to highlight the power of cooperation in delivering nutritious food at school. Among the presentations, Food Bank WA on the state's breakfast clubs and sustainable and circular food systems. The participants are aiming to build a cohesive national discussion around food in schools.
2: And former New York Mayor Rudy Giuliani is in a critical but stable condition in hospital. A spokesperson did not give a reason for the 81-year-old's hospitalisation nor any details on how long he's been there. Turning to sport, the West Coast Fever are third on the Super Netball ladder after a 4-point win over the Sunshine Coast Lightning. The loss meant the Lightning missed a chance to draw level with the four-place Melbourne Mavericks as teams fight for a spot in the finals. In the other match yesterday, the Melbourne Vixens maintained their unbeaten streak with a 2-point win over the winless Giants. And in football, Sam Kerr has become Chelsea's all-time goal scorer in the Women's Super League. The Australian opened the scoring in the Blues' 3-1 win over Leicester City this morning. It was her 64th goal for Chelsea in the WSL.
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0: It's all here right in the heart of Bankstown. 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The Bankstown Paceway, the home of harness racing. 178 Eldridge Road, Condell Park. 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